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0: A14 for serve. Christopher is clear and valid. He's also corrections offender, felony probation with conditions.
1: All right, copy. I have a Vinman ready.
0: Go ahead.
1: 3, Victor William, 26, 7, Adam, John, 0, George, Mary, 3, 0, 4, 3, 2, 7. Should come back to us, Mike, full flex data.
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0: 17, 814, I copy. That's what it comes back to.
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0: This is J14, I have a Oregon ID card. It's going to be separate from this traffic stop.
1: Copy, go ahead.
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0: 827, Queen Robert Charles.
1: I copy, and is this also for the traffic stop or something different?
0: Something different. It was a consensual contact after I was finishing up with that traffic stop.
1: Copy, I will add that to it.
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0: 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Can I have two case numbers for two DHS referrals? 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
1: All right, copy.

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I'll be clear with the one. The owner of the Chevron did not want to authorize the 780 tow. Copy, the teams are 7-0.

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1: I'll be clear, no answer at the door. No immediate danger to himself, just because the caregiver has had contact with him earlier today. Just the dialysis center hasn't. Clear.
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25. Contending for 90950 Hungry Hollow Loop. I'll find the space number in a second, but it's for Michael Robbins. He's not answering his phone, so it's disconnected. He's been having health issues lately, and this behavior is not normal. 25.

525, that space number is going to be 3232. 525, I copy.

0: 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Dispatch 816, I'll be clear from 550, she was sighted.
1: I copy.

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1: Go ahead.
0: The camping complaint. It's going to be on 5th and Commercial Street. Blue van, windows are covered in plastic. Says they've been there for about a week. Unknown plates. And the PR just wants them to move along.
1: I copy. If you just leave it pending for now, I'll get to it.
0: I copy.

Station 2727A responded to 85 Southwest Cedar Avenue for a carbon monoxide alarm. Station 2727A responded to 85 Southwest Cedar Avenue for a carbon monoxide alarm. Working channel blue, dispatch clear, 1854.

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2: All right, copy.
1: 90725 Alderwood Road in Westport. Female reports her husband shoved her down. They're fighting over a dog. I'm getting further.
3: I'll be coded to that.

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Blue Toyota Camry 359 King Charles David. 1962.

0: 525 from dispatch.
1: 2725.
0: Notes to the call, states there's guns in the house, but he has not been using them lately. He was screaming at her about getting his stuff out of the place. He has a history of violence, but she says this is unusual for him. She's going to be locked in the car that's down the driveway, and he's now in the residence. They're separated. Do we know if anybody else is in the residence? Caller stated it was just her and her husband. We added them to the call.

0: 507.
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0: I copy. I'm about 3 minutes out. I'm going to see if I can just get her separated away from the house to talk to her before your arrival. Dispatch 525. Do you still have her on the phone?
2: She felt safe to disconnect. She was sitting in her car.
0: I copy.
2: Going to be in a silver Corolla.

0: and 525, the male half of the party, John Jones, is clear valid. I'm finding her still.
1: Your prior and name files.

The male half-drawn has a little bit of history, just a welfare check and a missing persons report. There's no history with the Carla, the caller.

0: 3 from dispatch. 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
1: I copy.

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2: 25 from both 7, you want me to continue?
0: Reduced, but yeah, if you could continue.
3: Well, I got to continue at 1 from 7213.
2: 812.
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1: 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One in report is boat got getting vandalized at the old cannery pier dock under the bridge. He wants the phone contact.
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0: Give this a case number. Apparently he's already reported it to the county regarding the waterways. I'll investigate, but this might turn out to be River Patrol.
1: I copy.

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1: 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We'll be clear.
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1: 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Is that the info you have for her?

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0: 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Station 22, respond to 39433 Highway 30, possible heart attack. Working frequencies purple, dispatch clear at 2006.
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100 units. I have a traffic complaint. It's pulled into Fred Meyer and parked now. It'll be on the northwest side of the grocery. It'll be a white Toyota SUV type with an Oregon plate of 193 Charles David Lincoln. PR was there in the parking lot as well, advised him not to confront him. He advised that at the roundabout they had cut him off and caused him to swerve to avoid hitting them.

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0: I am not sure. They just said that they have a psych patient. I'll try to get further.
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1: 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It'll be a gray Mercury Mariner SUV, no plates.

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0: Trying to clear the call on the cab, but you have me in as 105, not 805.
2: I copy. I will delete out the form. I believe you'll be able to add one yourself.

Virginia, to have a traffic complaint on Highway 30 coming westbound, coming into Emerald Heights, just turned into Job Corps. There'll be a silver sedan, unable to maintain lane, keep going head on into traffic.

1324, information on driving a plane. It's Highway 30 near, turned off somewhere near Tongue Point.

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1: Copy. 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They're... 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
1: Hoodie L, boy, 167-144. I'll give you the plate when you're ready to.
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0: Five out.
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0: But you're a driver, first of all, Alexander's clear, valid.
1: Hey, copy. I'll clear it on Catherine.
2: Five clear.
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0: I'll be at the roundabout. Stand by for plate. Dispatch, California 9, Nora, Ida, Frank, 393.
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0: 805 Alpha Parada, clear UTL Oregon, Ballard, California.
1: I copy. It's California, the insurance info.
0: Negative, it does not.

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0: Is this address an apartment complex?
1: I believe the apartment was going to be 1020. 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

1324. 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
0: 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We should have a 1 year breath test for you then.
1: I'll check the list.

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Hotel from dispatch. We're getting a call from the Mini Mart West, 95 West Marine Drive. They just had a mail run out of the store with some items, about a 2-minute time delay, going westbound on Bond. Via male, about 6 foot, in his 30s, bald, has a camo jacket, skateboard, wearing glasses.

0: actually tonight.
1: I just got updated that he's eastbound on Marine somewhere.
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1: I did. He's clear. 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
0: Has he been trespassed from any mart before?

0: negative 805.
1: I copy. 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He is now

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1: 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I'll be clear. Good morning.
2: I copy.

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1: Good.
0: Just so you're aware, I have a pending hang-up 911 from the city lumber number.
1: Copy. Is that the first one of the night?
0: Affirm, the first one.

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1: 540. Just for info, that plate is UTL, not Idaho.
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0: 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Okay. 84 on 30 with the YGMC Washington plates. David 745 70 boy.
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Mile post 4, Oregon Specialty, Nora Robert, Paul Union.

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1: 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I'll show you in round post support.

0: 181.
1: I'll be in, out somewhere over by the district office. Heard a phone call from 1M1 about a log truck that may need a little bit of assistance.
0: Copy.

0: 800 units have a traffic hazard. It's going to be a log truck going down Commercial Street right now. The call, we got two calls about it. It says it looks like a log is going to fall out of the back of the truck.
1: District office just heard over APD that a log truck is moving down Commercial Street and a log appears that it's about ready to fall out of the truck. Still en route and still looking.
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0: What'll be traffic with that truck? 30th.
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0: 803, firm dispatch. I have a caller who works at the Cannery Pier Hotel. He says there's a male that's been on the property. They want trespass. He's wearing dark pants and a flannel shirt. He is currently on the pier where they keep their bicycles. He's been hanging around and using their services.
1: Watch the plate when you're ready.
0: 807, go ahead.

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2: 807, first of Jake is clear, license out of Washington, UTL, Oregon. 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
3: I put myself on that traffic complaint, Neptune, on UTL, unless you have any other information on where it went.
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0: Station 21881. I made contact with APD. I'm going to see if I can escort the guy over to the East End Warren Space and parking lot to see if we can get the log.
3: This log, I'll be clear.
2: I copy. We got a driving complaint. It started on Highway 101 in Neptune, but now they crossed over the New York Bay Bridge, headed downtown. RP says that the driver cut them off.
4: Hey, L3, trying to give you a description. I'll keep an eye on it as I continue towards Kennedy Pier.
2: It's a black Nissan Rogue. They gave me a plate of 08291, but it's not coming back, so something similar to that.

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1: Your case number is going to be 1205.
0: Copy. Did we have anything related to that date of birth?
1: I can check the date of birth, but there is not really anything close to that name or last name.
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0: There's a burglar alarm going off at 92381 Fort Clatsop Road. It's for the front entry door. 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
1: 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And confirming the insurance is terminated.
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0: Got a call from a worker at Alexandroff Dental, 1630 Southeast Ensign. She says there's a male sleeping in the bushes behind a patient's silver GMC truck and they want him moved along.
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1: 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I'm clear, code 40.
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1: Negative. He's still on scene. She has visible injuries. He's threatened to kill her and the dog. Right now, no known weapons. He does have machetes and gardening tools. Unknown if there's any firearms in the home. RP doesn't believe so.
0: I got it. I'm just passing Williams Ford now.
1: I'm going to be right behind you. I'm entering John Day.
0: Will they give you a vehicle description?
1: A silver Mercedes-Benz SUV. 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Hold on one moment.

0: plate is Boy Zebra 16948. I don't know what to do.
1: Copy. Dispatch, did you copy the plate and if you could run it?

0: 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I'm in route 202 in Sheridan.
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0: 500 units, that plate comes back clear to a 2004 Mercedes M35. The RO is the female half.
1: 98 Elm 30 with the flag pickup truck, 119 Boy George John.
2: 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What is that?

506. 517, what's your location? Just getting to the location. 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
1: 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Thank you.
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0: 506-5014. What's your location?
1: Go to the very end of the road. And then you'll see our cars and then walk over the gate.
0: I got

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1: One with a blue Dodge 859 Boy Victor Union.
2: Aye, copy. There's a unit attempting on county. You're coming in static.
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1: I copy.
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1: Go ahead.
0: 48101.
2: Part 710 West Marine Drive for a female with difficulty breathing, 49 years of age. Is needing a wheelchair also.
1: Eight 16 from dispatch.
3: Is it out for three?
1: Got a call from a man named Tolley. He said he was walking across the Old Dunes Bay Bridge and they got to Fifth Street. There was a male wearing a black beanie, a gray hat, and brown sweat, or gray t-shirt, and brown sweatpants, and he was very aggressive, came at the caller, yelling and threatening him. The caller is now walking away, but he wants to report it.
0: I copy.

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0: You can assign me a case for this, and if you're able to put the information in about the number of calls over what span of time, I'd appreciate it. They were warned about that crime. Be clear.
1: I copy. Your case number is going to be 1206.
0: Copy, thanks.
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1: I just heard a tone out for a wreck on Highway 101. Sounds like three vehicle non-injury. Unknown mile put, almost by Westlake, and be out of service for a little bit.
3: 948, I'm clear.
0: Be attempting to locate

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1: Your mouth was 1601013, three vehicles crash, unknown injured. I'm in route ETA 15, code 2.
0: Copy.

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0: I'll check.

0: 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They're still looking.
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1: Cancel the, we copy the traffic from medic to cancel for this call. We'll be clear returning.
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1: Code 4. Lane 221, station 2. The milepost came in for that crash, milepost 15 on 101, southbound lane, reported to be blocking, no injuries, OSP is en route.
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2: 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Fire was able to locate. Fuel at milepost 16. I'm blocking and not injured. I'm code 1 ETA 5 minutes.
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4: It's going to be at the Delmore Loop, the one closest to West Anderson. It's going to be in the parking lot, gravel lot across the street. 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
5: 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Three of Fusil. I'll show you now. Post 3 for coverage.
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0: Medics is requesting an officer code 1 to West Marine in Florence. I'll get more information.

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They just said it was a social service issue for a call that earlier a female needed a wheelchair and had labored breathing.

0: Good, block off northbound and nobody goes on to southwest 18. Dispatch 101.
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0: 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And I'll open this up.
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0: 517 from 514. He's saying he's going to have issues if he doesn't get cuffed in the front. One of you can come and push me.
1: Alright, copy. I'll be down there in a second.
2: By 14506, if he has a shoulder injury or something like that, you can lose the cuff in the front.
0: I didn't copy your last transmission.
1: Yeah, we'll cuff him to the front.
2: Move the cuffs to the front because he has a shoulder issue or something. That's fine.

0: 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Can I get my case number again?
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0: 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I have a Spanish-speaking male on the line stating he needs an ambulance for a female. Unknown injury, unknown what's going on, there's a severe language barrier.
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0: 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Unknown reasoning. We know it's medical. 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

0: 27 27A, respond to 126 Northwest State Avenue for a male patient who is having trouble breathing. Station 27 27A, respond to 126 Northwest State Avenue for a male patient who is having trouble breathing. Your working channel is SkyTac. 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

0: 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That comes back clear on a 1996 Dodge Ram 2500. 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
0: Can you notify Seaside, 600 units in Station 31, two vehicle MVA, South Roosevelt Avenue S. I'll be out checking for injuries.
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0: I just heard an R1216 on 101 around milepost 16 or 18. Unknown injuries, unknown blocking. I've heard fluids. I'll be heading that way from the shop. Let you know when I get there. If you hear anything, please advise.
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0: Near mile bullet 17-101, 2 vehicle crash. No blocking, not injury. I'm called 1 ETA 10 minutes.
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6: I'm clear.
4: Good Samaritan, that it's about mile post 22 and a half, probably roughly around Avenue S, and they're blocking the turn lane. I'll be still out.
5: I'm not sure who's right on location, but OFP just took a call. They put it closer to 17 on 101. Two vehicles, unknown injuries, unknown blocking, and 13-19 route.
4: Well, check down that way also. I'm passing milepost 13 right now.
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0: dispatch. 517.
1: 517.
0: I'll be clear. Turn over to 600 units. Can you put me back on the Beerman Creek call, please?
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3: It looks like the wreck's right there, Avenue S, there right by Bell Buoy.
4: I copy that, thank you. How much is traffic backing up?
3: We're backed up quite a bit past the light here. We got our trailer running on us. It's hard for us to get over, but it looks like fire's on scene.
4: Thanks for the info. It's still en route. Copy that.

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2: 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I'm going to be 12-2.
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4: 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Paul is Union Robert Sam. And I'll be at South Main, Southeast 9.
5: I'll stay available and continue north in case there is a second one and they pulled off somewhere else.
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1: Maybe we have two different crashes. 1319 just arrived back at about 13.5 on 101 with the fire department.
0: That maybe it happened after I went through.
1: Hey, copy. Maybe.
0: They need some assistance?
1: Yes, just fire department on scene and they will not have any updates past that.
2: That's from level 1 by Arizona, yeah.
1: From almost to the one at 22 and a half.
2: 0-0-8-9-5-7-2-3-7. Last 11.
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0: So 1319 is at milepost 21.5. I think there's just a miscommunication about the milepost. We had two separate calls of crashes. One we had was at 17. Sounds like we're UTL at that, correct?
1: I'd say so. 81 came from the north out of Warrenton, didn't see anything, and he's pushing through Seaside at this time, or getting close.
0: I copy. I'm going to continue north in the off chance they pulled off somewhere else, and we do have two, but it sounds like it's just the one at 21.5.
1: Copy that. I'd say so, unless something happened behind him, like you said, but we did have a field unit who spotted something with traffic backed up, a crash, vicinity of 21.5, 21.8 on 101.
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2: New dispatcher now. I was under the impression it was called out by a trooper. If it was overheard on scanner, I can call and get details.

0: line up, and it looks like the center lane has been cooking traffic here slowly going around on both north and south.
1: Hey, copy.

0: and respond to Ken Beach.
1: Thanks for confirming and responding to Ken Beach.
0: Confirm all, so you know, code 1 to Beach, get hold on us for unknown medical male patient. PD is requesting you. Code 1.
1: No, it's going to be a good one. 11 clear, 11-6.

0: blocking southbound lane. Fire apparatus gets out of the way. I'll take their position and wait for traffic flowing to show up. However, there is an opportunity to get everybody through on the southbound with slow traffic.
1: They will accept that.
2: 670 20 Main Street, now starting out for an inmanual male fault patient. Not injured, requesting lift assist.
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1: 1311.
0: The only verified active crash I had is the one that 19 just cleared with Seaside. Clatsop County said they had information on an MVC at 101 and Westlake Lane with three vehicles in patient refusal. They thought OSP had been advised, and this was at 9:40 a.m. Not sure if that was one we already responded to. There shouldn't be any outstanding crashes.
1: I copied. The one you just put on my screen is the one that was cleared by 1319 earlier.
2: Dispatch 111, traffic.
0: 111, go ahead.
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0: 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Can I have the first and last name of my driver?
2: You're right away, Jim. But I copied your cancel, but also you continuing so far.

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1: 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I'll be around shortly.
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I

0: 814 from dispatch. Have a report of a subject sleeping on Pier 3. The RP stated it was where they picked passengers up near the condos. He was hard of hearing, so he couldn't answer my questions.
1: Hi, copy. It's probably going to be the trolley stop.

1-8-1. All vehicles are off on the northbound clear. Class is going at them, and it's all cleaned up, and I'm 12-1.

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1: Ed.
0: 423 Boy Tom Davidson.

0: 517. The comes back clear on a 2005 Chevy Colorado, I believe. Expires 4 of 26 to a Todd Underhill DOB in 81 out of Warrington. Current insurance.
1: Yeah, copy. It's unrelated to the motor assist. Can you email me that return, please?
0: Confirm.

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1: I'll be clear for 550, Houston Lodge.
0: That's 1243.

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0: Edward 058387, Lester Ramirez.

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0: Dispatch, 517. I'll be out with the motorist.
1: Report of a suspicious circumstance, 588 16th Street. States there's a male wearing khaki pants, white t-shirt. He's measuring the building. According to the caller, he's not supposed to do that. She thinks that he's going to figure out how to break in.
0: I copy.
1: RP stated that they left the area.
0: I copy. Dispatch 816, what was the address again?
1: It's going to be 588 16th Street.
0: I copy.
1: Go ahead.
0: 438-06853.
1: Confirming that was Texas.
2: That was 15.

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0: 14. He's clear, no Oregon DL with that code 5 info only on file.
1: Copy. I'll be clear. He's not sleeping. He's just hanging out. Code 40.
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0: 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She's back out on 101. And I'll be clear. Can you put me back on Bierman Creek?
1: So your case number is going to be 1340.
0: Yeah, copy. Thank you.

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Station 2, 1881. 1881. I just got done picking up some more debris. It was a fuel can in the middle of the road at 101, about milepost 13 and a half on 12-1. Copy.

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0: 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He's at the front desk now.
1: 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I'll be en route.

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3: 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I don't see anything. I'm going to keep looking.
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0: 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Hope we're doing.
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0: 1M10, we got someone who reported about an hour or two ago that they popped a tire near our sunken grid. They called it a pothole near milepost 13. They changed their tire and moved on, but just wanted to advise.
1: We have some guys up there working. They were taking care of that. 1M10 copies.
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0: There's a report of a green older Dodge truck. It's been parking in the no parking zone at the Public Works pump station at 175 Marine Drive. The Public Works workers are requesting it be moved.

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0: It's going to be at 673 Northwest 9th Street. Caller says that her 13-year-old won't stop hitting her, banging on the car, won't let her leave the house.
1: 104 from Hammond, before we stop.
0: I copy. The RP is now in the house. The daughter won't let the RP leave. The daughter has no access to weapons.

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0: There's a civil phone call I'm pending at in Morton area.
2: 4, I could one, I'm at the time of Village 947 Olney Avenue, unit 222. Anyway, no female had a ground level fall yesterday. So there was injury, doctors requesting evaluation and transport.

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1: It's exiting the New Youngs Bay into Warrenton, the Washington plate, David 96066 King. It's a white Ford F-150. Caller stated that he cut her off in the roundabout, wouldn't let her merge, and then flipped her off.
2: Copy. Officer advice.
0: 1421.
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2: Repassed it onto OSP, but it's heading into town, mile marker 93 on 30, westbound. It's a blue Toyota Prius, Washington plate, Charles Sam Tom 5517, unable to maintain lane, swerving.

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0: 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I'm out there.

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0: I copy, I'm behind it, passing the East Mini Mart. I have the plate one ready.
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2: He spoke with Tyler. The restraining order is against him. There's no orders or court orders in place preventing her from contacting him. I left her a message regarding a civil standby. He's MHH, I'll be clear.
0: New traffic on it. Probably about 17th and Marine Drive. It's all over the road. 803 wants to head my way.
3: 506, I'm at 20th, I'll be right there.
1: 506, I copy. Break 803, do you copy the traffic?
3: I didn't, go ahead.
1: 814 is traffic with the vehicle, 17th and Marine requesting a second. 514, your case number is going to be 1341.
0: 14, updated location. We're going to be 16th Marine Drive near the Riverwalk.
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0: I'm going to be out with a subject, First Avenue and Silverside Street in Hammond, regarding a traffic complaint. 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
0: I copy. He's advised the traffic complaint. 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
0: I have a Deanna requesting a phone call. State she lost her purse and her phone. The Jordan Bowen that called in on her behalf.

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0: I'll be clear from grand jury. Do we have anything pending?
1: Negative. Actually, yes, if you want to call in.
0: Copy.

527 Trevor. Southeast Ensign, Highway 101, Zebra, Mary Paul, 628, and can I get a return on the plate, please?

107, that's clear on a 2003 Volkswagen Jetta, expires 3 of 25 to Benjamin Helmlack, Highway 202 Astoria, DOB at 87, current insurance.

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2: 506.
1: Lipinski Lane. I have a crit stating that his son is on drugs and he's been trespassing the property of Jonathan Fleming. Benjamin is clear and valid.
0: Copy,

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1: Go ahead.
0: Hey, the MBA that I see that you're on, that's for me. If you want to disregard, I already spoke to you on the phone.
2: Property, the RP is requesting a phone call.
0: Batch 814, if you could assign that MBA, you know, to me.
2: My copy.

0: At 14. Is there any more information on what kind of disturbance this was?
1: By 14, from what I can understand, it was only verbal. The RP stated he never actually entered the house, but when he was talking to me on 911, he was just yelling at him.
0: I copy.
2: Dispatch 506 with you, run both parties.

0: بعد فاصله بخير.
1: كابي. I-14 from dispatch. It's going to be a late 80s square looking Chevy Suburban. He said it's brown and beige.
2: 514.
3: 506, copy.
1: Ran both parties. They're both clear, valid.
2: Hi, those days from 514. Do you want me to call the RP? Or are you?
3: Stop holding.

0: 9506, 514. According to the CAD and the trespass log, he has not been trespassed.
1: I copy. We'll do it when we find him.

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1: Affirm.

0: 506, you're all static, I can't understand.
1: Dash 514, he was asking what are his conditions.
2: Committee, no alcohol, no intoxicants, not to use or possess controlled substances, and no contact with three victims.
3: Dispatch 506, are any of the victims associated with this address?
2: Officers.
3: I copy. Break. Trevor Nevis from 506. He has been previously trespassed, it's not in the log, so we have PC for

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1: Affirm, I was just going to ask you that.

0: 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I've turned around on him.
1: I copy.
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0: That's how the compartment he's valid.
3: Post 6, affirm, he's solid.
0: Okay. All these joint traffic will be 202 River Point. I'll be a little bit. The plate's going to be 384 John.

0: That comes back clear on a 88 Chevy Suburban. Expires 9 of 27 to a Jonathan Fleming, VOB an 83 out of Astoria, current insurance.
1: Yeah, we're traffic and stop. Yeah, 521 with me.
2: Left, perfect.
3: 11 traffic. Nine and a half on 26 with a white SUV 167 Robert Boy Mary.
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0: 107, first says Todd is clear, revoked, DUI, misdemeanor. He's also he also is a respondent on a protection order.
1: Sorry, copy.

0: 31, station 2. Yeah, we got a report that someone possibly threw nails in the travel lanes near milepost 98 on Highway 30.
1: I copy that. I'll get a magnetic sweep and I'll head that way momentarily.
0: Copy.

0: 514 from dispatch. There's a Kevin Miller who says he got a phone call from someone at the sheriff's office. He's wanting a follow-up phone call.
1: I copy.

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If you assign me a case, units will be clear.

0: 9.5 on 26 with a red Toyota SUV 625 Edward Victor John.
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0: South Main Avenue and 8th Street with a red Honda Oregon 196, John Zebra David, Honda sedan.

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0: OSD advised us that there's a male driving a light blue or gray SUV. He was seen putting nails into the highway over by Helixo Construction. She said the caller said he was pulling into the Fred Meyer gas station about 3 ago. It's going to be license plate 416, clean X-ray Zebra.
1: I'm not sure where that construction company is. It might be near Dolphin. Can you check?
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0: Company is in Astoria on Highway 101 business, but the man that was seen doing that pulled into Fred Meyer's gas station 3 ago.
2: Same report of a vehicle throwing nails out by Helixo's construction. I think that's about milepost 5 on 101 business. I'm going to squeeze through there first.

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0: Be clear, can we just drop it down and pending for the time being? And go ahead and sign me the missing person's call.

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0: Is there any further info of where that vehicle is, or did you guys disconnect?
1: It was passed along from OSP, so neither of us are on the phone with the caller anymore.
0: Copy. Did you run errand done?

0: for First of Aaron is clear, valid. He's the respondent on a few protection orders, registered sex offender, and he is a corrections offender post-supervision.
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0: 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I just checked the road in the area of the Helixo construction. I don't see any nails.
1: JD1.
2: I'll let him know.
1: JD1. I took a look around Helixo's construction site. 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I'm going to go over to Mount Post 98 and check that out.
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0: 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Also tried locating him, UTL. 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
0: There's a report of a found service dog in the backyard of 105 Northeast Skippin' On Drive. The caller's requesting it be picked up.

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1: I've been up and down Highway 3 from 96 to 99, and I cannot find any males.
0: Copy. We got also got a report on Highway 101, mile post 30, of a disabled vehicle, non-blocking. Looks like a brown 2015 Honda CR-V. They had tow en route. Their ETA was about 20 minutes ago, so the tow should be on scene right now.
1: Copy that. I'll start rolling that way if anything changes.
0: Copy, will do.

0: 1881, station 2. Yeah, we got a report of a tree down on Highway 30 near milepost 78, blocking the westbound lane.
1: 78 westbound lane.
0: Stay firm.
1: Copy that. Now be en route from downtown Astoria, ETA, in 25 minutes. I'll still code.

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0: The owner of the service animal called in. She's requesting a phone call to get her dog back

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1: From dispatch.
0: 2 on the eastbound side. It's a female sitting on the side of the road. Caller described it as a dangerous spot. She was last seen wearing a maroon sweater and had a large backpack.
1: Not at her property now, but she wants multiple subjects trespassed from there.
2: I'll give RP a call.
0: Okay.

0: 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Have we got any more calls on this?
1: Negative.

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0: Just past milepost 78. I see one tree that's on their shoulder. Looks like someone already took care of it. I'll continue on to a little bit past down by Wanna Mill and come back to see if there's anything else.
1: Copy.

0: 507-525.
1: Good.
0: No, if you copy 1326, but he said he was UTL and you could disregard.
1: Copy.